Made for Birmingham. This

0: Sigala and James Arthur, definitely MGMT in there as well. Lasting Lover. It's 9:11, Tuesday morning, Switch Radio Breakfast. Let's do some showbiz news then. And a fresh chapter in the long-running Agatha Christie saga appears to be unfolding. Rebecca Vardy has reignited her feud with Colleen Rooney after making a series of scathing comments in her new reality TV show. Vardy insists she still won't apologise over the infamous libel battle, despite losing the high-profile court case back in 2022. The row first exploded after Colleen Rooney accused Vardy's Instagram account of leaking stories to the press, a claim that dominated headlines for months. Rebecca now says hell will freeze over before she says sorry, while also opening up about the extraordinary impact the case had on her family life. Meanwhile, there are fresh romance rumours surrounding Noel Gallagher. The former Oasis star has reportedly been spotted on a series of date nights with events marketing boss Nina Johnson. The pair were seen together in West London over the weekend, sparking speculation that Noel may have moved on following his split from Sarah McDonald. Reports say the two appeared relaxed and close during the evening out, although neither has publicly commented on the rumours so far. And over in the States, Donald Trump has caused controversy yet again after sharing an AI-generated video targeting comedian Stephen Colbert. The clip appears to show Trump throwing the late-night host into a rubbish bin following the end of The Late Show with Stephen Colbert. The heavily edited video was posted online shortly after Colbert's final program aired and has already sparked backlash across social media. Critics say it crosses a line for a sitting president, while supporters dismissed it as political satire. Colbert had frequently mocked Trump during his 11 years hosting the program, and the two have traded public insults for years.
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Morning, you're listening to Switch Radio with me, Sabrina Randhawa. I'm going to be with you for another 50 minutes. Of course, we're going to still be showcasing talent from across the West Midlands. But how was your bank holiday weekend? I know it was 30 degrees yesterday and I felt like we deserved it. We've had too much cold and windy weather. We needed the sun. I want to know how you celebrated. And did you celebrate Aston Villa winning the Europa League? I personally missed the parade, but if you went, I hope you had a wonderful time. Tell me how you enjoyed the celebratory vibes and the overall sunshine. Tweet me, switch_radio.

Absolute throwback there. 2009, that song came out. Jason Derulo with In My Head. We're coming up to the top of the hour, which means our time with you is almost done. But I'll be back same time next week. You know how it is. 107.5 DAB and online. Keep it Switch Radio. I'll see you next week.

Good afternoon, everybody. What an absolute banger that is. Mel C with I Turn To You. You're listening to Switch Radio made for Birmingham. This is Josh Ibrahim with you for the next hour. What a great way to start. Can we top that? Up next, we've got the latest one from James Arthur, Derek Trucks, and At Last.

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big hit record in the UK. That is Bella Kay. And I love it, I love it, I love it. On Switch Radio. All the regular stuff tonight then after last night's departure. We've got Certified Bangers in the Rhythm Method at 6:30. The Tuesday punchline to our joke du jour from Friday. A song that I am playing every single day until I get sick of it. And it's 80s week all week on karaoke this week.

Though this season of her life had been cold, lonely, and tough, though she slipped back into a darkness she had hoped by now to have overcome, she had learned a beautiful lesson as she kissed her girls goodbye and thanked them for getting her out the house. That maybe...

She must have faith in the seeds that are planted beneath the snow. She must hold on, and she must let go. She'll be all right.

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It's your old Welsh pal Stephen with you, the People's Teenager, here till 7 on your local radio station. We are Switch Radio. I've got some bangers for you on a rhythm method, our Sick of It song, and a brand new joke du jour tonight.

0: Variety on Dance Party Weekly with Real featuring Yasmin on the vocalist, Lee Everest here at the controls on Dance Party Weekly, the biggest party on your radio, and it's sounding good this week. Music wise on the way, then we got this for you, Toby Romeo, 220 Kid and Lay Low, that plays soon. Gonna play this for you as well, back to the 90s, back to Ibiza for Armin UK and Passion, that's on soon. This is going to sound so good in the heatwave we've been having in the UK this last week. It's In the Air by TV Rock, the Axwell remix. That's on your radio very soon on this week's show too.
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1: TV Rock in the air, Axwell on the remix on this week's Dance Party Weekly. Sounding absolutely brilliant. Love that one. Also, our hottest record this week from James Hype. It's called Serotonin. And thanks to James for sending that in to us. Delighted to get James's work on the show as always. Brilliant, brilliant guy. Billboard Hot 100 number one winner as well with Kelly Lee on More Than Friends, of course. Back a few years ago now. Kelly Lee, friend of the show as well. Let's continue with the music, shall we? This is Dance Party Weekly, and it's Lee Everest here at the controls. Big shout out to Louise listening to us. She says, Lee, can you play me Sigma and Paloma Faith, please? Here they come. Hell no.

It's LF System and Afraid to Feel. Festival's looking good in the UK. Everything is kicking off. And looking forward to seeing some more videos and stuff of stuff going to Party Islands, Ibiza as well. It's all looking really good for a good summer. Summer started in earnest, didn't it, last week with the heat wave. So there we are. How are you coping with the heat, by the way? I don't get on with it anymore. I'm getting a bit older, you know. For a bit cooler. Right, let's get this on then as we head up to the end of hour one of this week's Dance Party Weekly. Current anthems on the way in the next hour of the programme. Battle of the Bangers, the Danger Mix and our Tune of the Week all in the next hour.

0: on this week's Battle of the Bangers. Thanks, Dan, for coming in to play Battle of the Bangers. That is hour two of this week's show done already. My God, it's flown by. Thanks as well to Andy H for the Danger Mix this week. If you want to get involved with the Danger Mix, get in touch with the show, you know how. Check out online, check out the website as well. Right, we head up towards hour three. New releases for the next hour of the programme are on the way. I've got absolutely loads to play this week. I'm always talking about how tight we are for time on hour three. Well, I can tell you we're very tight this week. We're going to get into those after this. Bob Sinclair and Kaiser with I Can't Wait playing right now on Dance Party Weekly.
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